0: Radio Zlín.
1: I bring her coffee in the morning. She brings me in a piece. I take her out to fancy restaurants. She takes the sadness out of me. I make her cards on her birthday. She makes me a better man. I take her water when she's thirsty.

0: hard to say that I'd rather stay awake when I'm asleep, because my dreams are bursting at the seams. Zlepši si náladu.
1: Hit Radio Zlín.